Well, I woke up this morning, all I had was gone. Well, books went to the ocean, running into the sea. But don't find my baby, somebody gone, sure bury me.

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Anything to get a kick, slits his belly with a blade. Argues that he's not insane, Jesus wounds made him a saint.

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Win or lose, it's all the same. Clues is how you play the game. Johnny had a hard on. Booze and broads were both to blame. Screwed into forgetfulness. Big lip chicks who fought to maim. Weren't afraid of dirty games. Wet his bed with gunshot stains. What is love without the pain?

0: I think we ought to talk about those four fellas sitting over there at the bar.
1: Which four fellas?
2: Cute. Don't let's talk about those four fellas. There are five of us.
0: Well.
3: You got a point.
1: Maybe you could share one.
4: Yeah, all of us have one.
0: That's a good idea.
4: Yeah. Oh, can you imagine? All of us team up.
0: Look. Oh, he's beautiful. Oh.
2: Which one are you referring to?
0: That tall one.
3: You can have him.
0: The one. Why?
1: You dropped out already?
3: Because he's got...
0: What's the matter with him?
3: Well, he's cute, but I mean...
0: He's got a lot of money, though.
3: I know. Well, we gotta have some drawbacks.
4: I tell you, money ain't all he's got a lot of. He just turned around. Look at the front of him.
0: Oh, yeah, look. Oh, look, guys. Look.
4: That ain't no banana.
2: I need more champagne.
3: Oh,
2: it's
3: gone.
2: Here, have some.
3: There you go.
4: Susie, he's looking at you.
0: Susie, he's looking at you. Oh, is he? Oh, great.
1: Well, you're on for tonight.
0: Oh, yeah. Seems like it, doesn't it?

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Seems the honey baby fell in his own. Don't blame them goodness knows. Baby,

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Don't know the reason why I can't make them good, that's known. Baby, ooh, honey, suckle rose.

0: This is a little machine.
1: Well, I didn't know they put him right inside his body.
0: Right. They can do this now. And he's in such severe pain that some people, for pain control, they have to have a little machine where they can monitor it. And that way you can get morphine that'll control the pain right where he needs it.
1: They put it right inside his stomach. Bend down. 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

0: 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That's it, me, because I used to look at them all the time when I was little. You don't see that. You might still see them in the desert.
1: The skies in the southwest are spectacular. 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
1: My father says there's only one perfect view, and that's the view of the sky over our heads.
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And don't y'all go away, because me and Miss Kishi Yamamoto have cooked up some more fine, happy, snappy tunes for your listening enjoyment. 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